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2: Well, you know that when it is hard, heavy, fat, dirty, big power, tank, crunchy, thick, solid, noisy, strong, massive, mammoth.

one shot, one opportunity. Seize everything you ever wanted. One moment. Did you capture it?

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1: Can you feel that cold coming in, that old familiar stain?

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And I don't know, maybe that night these three people were making history. But anyway, what I'm trying to tell you folks is, here we are.

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I sing for my daughter, I'm through like a lamb to the slaughter. And I walk

coffee shop. Hear the barista call an oat milk latte in your name, and I look up from my phone and think there's no chance it's you, but it is. You'll say hi, I'll say hi, how are you? You'll say how's your family, how's your sister? I'll say Shannon's being Shannon. After a minute of nonsensical chatter, you'll say, well, this was really nice, maybe we should do this on purpose sometime, and it'll be long enough that we won't harp on

0: this shit was all a part of the plan. Please do not step out of rank. Put the food on my fork and tell them to scram. Clean up the mess in the sink. I'm facing the northeast, deep in prayer. The bus is just casual to me. I see the same shit everywhere I go, it's kinda greasy. I told 20 better than me. I still got vendettas to see through.
1: I keep a more hot in this bag.

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1: The AMG straight up the street. I buy a Bottega and Bling. 456, I'm cleaning up easy. If you love me, then why would you leave? And you might as well say what you mean. Shot caller got everything greenlit. My fault, my record ain't clean. Got caught up heavy, we was teens. They lost steps to the scheme.
0: Group and red, belly of the beast. Posse the Benz, Bentley or a beam. I'm on my neck, heavy with a clean. I know I'm death ready like a team. I know my best bet on the beat.
1: I feel like lead belly pulling strings. Bro, I got a tech card on the team. Prone to attack, it's time to eat. Put a few real niggas on their feet. They gotta deal with it when we bleed them. This shit was real deal till you bleached it. I sent the flick in for the visa. I took a trip for relief. I can't relent for a reason. Had to make sense of my demons. Find out we live with their research. On the strip, swiveling in a ski.
0: Some lost in the hands of the reaper. Now I put my last sip in the streets. I was told he's my hands and my feet. For everything flashy ain't what it seems.
1: No second chances. Touring the globe and taking a piss. I knew what I wanted. At a glance, I need it all in my hand. That shit was part of the plan. Lo and behold, the only one standing. Hurtling over all the trap.
2: Tony Shield.

make love in the sand, to salute the last moment ever on dry land. Our machine has done its work, fed its part well, without a scratch on a bottle, and we bid it farewell. Starfish and giant phones greet us with a smile.

Yankee Carol, he got drunk last night. I tried my best to help him, but he wound up in a fight. And his missy got up